0: Yeah, that burns down the whole town. Use for uranium bombs. N is for no survivors. When you
1: Plankton, those things aren't what fun is all about. Now, do it like this. F is for friends who do stuff.
0: Never. That's completely idiotic.
1: Here, let me help you. F is for friends who do stuff together. U is for you and me. Try it!
0: N is for anywhere and anytime at all.
2: Down here in the deep blue sea.
0: Wait, I don't understand this. I feel all tingly inside. Should we stop?
1: No, that's how you're supposed to feel.
0: Well, I like it. Let's do it again!
1: Okay!

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Down came the rain and washed the spider out. Out came the sun and dried up all the rain. Then the Eensy Weensy Spider went up the spout again. Okay, put your fingers together. Let's do the Eensy Weensy Spider. The Eensy Weensy Spider went up the water spout. Down came the rain and washed the spider out.

0: again.
1: A little faster now.
0: The eensy weensy spider went up the water spout. Down came the rain and washed the spider out. Out came the sun and dried up all the rain. Then the eensy weensy spider went up the spout again.
1: Now let's try it slow, with a low voice. The big, big spider.
2: The big, big spider went up the water spout. 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

0: Hey, Elmo, what you doing?
1: Well, Big Bird, Elmo heard that Polly Darton is coming to Sesame Street, and Elmo is waiting for her.
0: You mean Polly Darton? The world-famous singer?
1: The one and only.
0: Wow. Elmo, can I wait with you?
1: Sure, Big Bird.
0: Well, where will she be coming from, Elmo?
1: She'll be coming from right over there.
0: You mean she'll be coming from around that mountain over there?
1: That's right, Big Bird.

It's La Lechuza, the owl. The owl's warning us to be quiet so we don't wake up El Mago. We'll sing this song really softly. And when we say, shh, you say, shh. Okay, here we go.

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1: I. E-E-E. 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I-I-J. J-J-J. Jupiter. J-J. O, O, P. P, P, P. Planet. 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Quasar. 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
1: 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You know what really tickles Elmo? 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It's John Jacob Hingham. John.

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0: Very nice.
2: Thanks.
0: He found his aroma lacked a certain appeal. He could clear the savannah after every meal.
1: I'm a sensitive soul, though I seem thick-skinned. And it hurt that my friends never stood downwind. And oh, the shame!
3: What's a shame?
1: What a change in my name!
3: Oh, what's in a name?
1: And I got downhearted.
3: How did you feel?
1: Every time that I...
0: Hey, Pumba, not in front of the kids.
2: Oh, sorry.

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Stuffy the Great.

come out the door, it's like you've gone away. 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I wish you would tell me why. Do you wanna build a snowman?

Elsa? Please, I know you're in there. People are asking where you've been.